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3: Here in Fresno, we have a two-vehicle accident at the Shaw Avenue on-ramp to southbound 41. Just south of Fresno, we have a two-vehicle accident southbound 99th and North Avenue exit. And near Reedley, we have a two-vehicle accident at Manning and Zumwalt Avenues. This traffic report is brought to you by Chancy Gold.
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2: Here in Fresno, we have a two-vehicle accident, northbound 41 at the State Route 180 connector. Also in Fresno, we have a two-vehicle accident at the Shaw Avenue on-ramp to southbound 41. And near Reedley, we have a two-vehicle accident at Manning and Zumwalt Avenues. This traffic report is brought to you by Chachansa Gold.
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0: The Valley's old school, Mega 97.9, a freak like me. Adina Howard there at 6 after 6. Good morning, Jeffrey Davis on the Mega Morning Show. We are set to go with all kinds of stuff happening today. First off, looking at the weather, we've got about 90 for the high this afternoon, a flat 90, and then 93 tomorrow. They say maybe about 97 on Thursday before it cools down back to the upper 80s over the weekend. Right now, we're at 61 degrees. Another nice morning, and we've got a lot going on. We've got more tickets on the way for Trans-Siberian Orchestra. That'll be December 3rd, of course, at the Save Mart Center. And your tickets with the Mega Movie Line shortly after 7 o'clock doing comedy movies this week. Also, we have more freestyle tickets on the way. November 14th, the big show, and that's happening at Selden Arena downtown Fresno. Also, we'll tell you how you can get signed up and go to Mexico. We've got a really cool trip of 4 nights and 5 days in Mexico, and details about that on the way. Right now, 6:07. Let's take a look at traffic right now with Greg Lane.
1: Good morning. We've got a problem on West Lincoln and South Cornelia this morning in Fresno, and that's a couple of vehicles involved in a non-injury accident, but we do have some roadway blockage because of that. On the Pacheco Pass this morning, a different story altogether. Things are moving along really well. When you get to the 152-156 interchange, just a little bit of slowdown. No slowdowns on 41 or 99. Those are looking good. 168 and 180, no accidents.
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0: The Valley's old school, Mega 97.9, 620, Jeffrey Davis. On the Mega Morning Show, first day of fall. Today being the first day of fall, didn't feel like it. High of 90 this afternoon. We're at 61 right now. It's a nice morning. And today is National Ice Cream Cone Day, so I guess it can be warm today. So you can use that to cool off a little bit in the afternoon. Right now, time for the Mega Music and Entertainment Report, sponsored by Table Mountain Casino and Rose Ortega. Good morning.
1: Thank you so much, Jeff. We've got a little bit of everything coming up this week. Football, car shows, we've got some comedy, concerts, and family fun. Fresno State football faces Rice Owls on Saturday, September 26th at 7 o'clock at Valley Children's Stadium. Earlier that morning, the 7th annual Fowler Farrows Harvest Car Show is taking place over at Panzac Park in Fowler starting at 7 a.m. Then on Sunday, September 27th, Triangle Drive-In hosts its classic car show and food event from 5 to 8 p.m. at the airport location on East McKinley Avenue. Big Fresno Fair is coming October 7th through 18th, featuring Gabriel Fluffy Iglesias October 8th and Tower of Power and War on October 12th, presented by Mega 97.9. 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That's your Mega Music and Entertainment Report. I'm Rose Ortega.
0: Oh, thank you, Rose. By the way, we'll have some tickets for the Trans-Siberian Orchestra coming up after 7 this morning. Right now, we take a look at traffic with Greg Lane.
2: Well, good morning. It is nice to know that if you're on Check a Pass right now, your ride is going to be a good one to the Bay Area. A little bit of delay at 156 interchange, but that's kind of to be expected. 99 and 41 up the speed limit. We have no delays to report on either freeway, and on 180, both directions are up to the speed limit, and 168, a good drive, and it's action.
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0: Valley's Old School, Mega 97.9 Hip Hop Hooray at 6:35. Jeffrey Davis on the Mega Morning Show. It's a beautiful morning. Hey, this Thursday, we are talking about the new North Fork Mono Casino. And what you can do is come on out and join DJ Jess, 17770 Golden State Boulevard, just off the 99 in Madera. You can drive up and sign up for a free rewards card before the casino even opens next month. It's opening next month, by the way. But you can also bring your Tier 2 or above rewards card from any casino. You'll get instantly upgraded to the highest tier. So get the details on that and much more 3 till 5 this coming Thursday afternoon at the new North Fork Mono Casino. It's opening. It's going to be in Madera, and it's opening next month. We'll have more details about that coming up for you. Pretty exciting. Okay, 6:35.
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0: The Valley's Old School Mega 97.9 Mercedes Boy from Pebbles at 651, 61 degrees. And coming up in a few minutes, got your TSO tickets. We're talking about Trans-Siberian Orchestra. It's going to be happening December 3rd at the Save Mart Center. It's a big show, and we'll do a Mega Movie Line. Comedy movies this week. I just got that ready to go. Right now, yeah, it's time for the Tuesday Morning Crime Stoppers Minute. Fresno County Sheriff John Zanoni, but filling in for John Zanoni, we have the Public Information Officer Tony Boddy. Good morning, sir.
1: The Fresno County Sheriff's Office Most Wanted Person of the Week is Jared Alejandro Felix of Fresno. A bench warrant has been issued related to charges of evading police, hit and run, and resisting arrest. A deputy attempted to make a traffic stop on a vehicle driven by Jared Felix. He refused to pull over, ran red lights, and ultimately crashed into another vehicle. Felix continued to try and drive away, but deputies captured him. He was booked into the Fresno County Jail and released that same day after posting bond. He has since failed to report to his court hearings. Jared Felix is 25 years old, 5'8", 125 pounds, with brown eyes and black hair. He has tattoos of a snake and sword on his arm. If you know the location of Jared Felix, please call Crime Stoppers at 498-7867. All tips remain anonymous and you may be eligible for a reward of up to $1,000. To view a photo of Jared Felix, visit mega979.com and click on Crime Stoppers.
0: All right, thank you, sir. On this first day of fall at 6:52, let's take a look at traffic now with Greg Lane.
2: Hope you're doing well this morning. If you're out in the freeways, you're doing really well, because 41 and 99 right now, no accidents anywhere. 180 and 168 coming down the mountain. It's looking really good today. We got a little problem in Visalia, however. Westbound 198 at Acres. Non-injury accident there. And in Madera by Chowchilla on State Route 152 at Road 4. Got some construction work going on there, so there's a little bit of a delay because
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0: Molly's Old School, Mega 97.9. Get a set adrift on memory bliss. All right, we are proud to present the Trans-Siberian Orchestra. That's going to be happening. The Ghosts of Christmas Eve is the theme this time around. Thursday night, December 3rd, that's going to be at the Save Mars Center. It's a great show, and we got a pair of tickets for you right now. By the way, if you want to buy your tickets, go to Ticketmaster.com and get them. They're going really quick, by the way. And a portion of the ticket sales will benefit the Central Valley Honor Flight. That's a good thing, too. Here comes a mega movie line.
1: I'm a god.
2: You're a god.
1: I'm a god. I'm not the god. I don't think.
3: Because you survived a car wreck?
4: You folks ready to order?
1: I didn't just survive a wreck. I wasn't just blown up yesterday. I have been stabbed, shot, poisoned, frozen, hung, electrocuted, and burned.
3: Oh, really?
1: And every morning I wake up without a scratch on me, not a dent in the fender. I am an immortal.
0: Okay. 800-265-MEGA. 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Name the movie. And we got tickets for you right now for TSO. 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

0: yeah, Sisters with Voices, SWV on Mega 97.9. The Valley's Old School, Jeffrey Davis here. Good morning. 7:13, Mega Movie Line for Trans-Siberian Orchestra tickets.
1: I'm a god.
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1: I'm a god. 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
3: You folks ready to order?
1: 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I wasn't just blown up yesterday. I have been stabbed, shot, poisoned, frozen, hung, electrocuted, and burned.
2: Oh, really?
1: 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I am an immortal.
0: Okay, we go to the phones right now, see if we can get a winner. 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
4: Yeah, is it Groundhog Day?
0: Yeah, it is, of course. What's your name?
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0: All right, congratulations. We got a pair of tickets for you. The Trans-Siberian Orchestra, the Ghosts of Christmas Eve. 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And a pair for you. You're going to enjoy that show, okay?
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0: The Bally's Old School, Mega 97.9, 734, Mega Morning Show, Jeffrey Davis. We've got 90 for the high this afternoon, which is actually pretty good weather, considering today is National Ice Cream Cone Day. Okay, so head on over to an ice cream place and enjoy, all right, when it gets warm this afternoon. That's for sure. We're at 62 right now at Mega 97.9. Hey, how about flying to Mexico? 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Okay, 7:35, and let's take a look at traffic with Greg Lane.
1: Good morning. This report is brought to you by the all-new North Fork Moto Casino, opening in October in Madera, right off of Highway 99. Speaking of Madera, Avenue 13 at Road 25, Big Rig is blocking the roadway there. We have on northbound 41 at Elkhorn a non-injury accident. And M Street's on-ramp from southbound 41, there's a report of
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Good morning, 7:42 and Mega 97.9, your concert connection. We got Freestyle Explosion tickets to give away, riff and reverse, after 8 o'clock this morning. 62 degrees right now is Stevie Wonder.

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0: head rush. You go upside down with Mega 97.9 at 4 after 8. Good morning, Jeffrey Davis, Mega Morning Show. Mega Freestyle Explosion tickets. We got them for you right now. Stevie B is the headliner, of course, on November 14th at Sullivan Arena. Cover Girls, Seduction, Connie, George Lamond, Johnny O, Noel. What a show. Okay, let's do Riff in Reverse right now. See if you can identify this song. 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It's Mega 97.9. 5 after 8, 61 degrees. We check traffic with Greg Lane.
1: Good morning. Southbound 99 right now. Very, very heavy traffic all the way through McKinley right now. And westbound 180 is being affected by lots of heavy traffic that's affecting both north and southbound 41 this morning. We also have some delays on southbound 41 between Herndon and it looks like Ashland right now. There's no accidents, just a lot of cars, and a lot of cars on 41 southbound from Avenue 15 to Avenue 12. This report brought to you by the all-new North Fork Mono Casino, opening this October to Madera right off of Highway 9.
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0: 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First of the month. Bone Thugs and Harmony on Mega 97.9, quarter after 8. Good morning, Jeffrey Davis, Mega Morning Show. 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
1: 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Yay.
0: Okay, well, congratulations. We've got a pair of tickets for the Freestyle Explosion coming up November 14th at Celent Arena, okay?
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The Valley's Old School, Mega 97.9, coming up on 8:30. Good morning. I'm Jeffrey Davis. We have a high of 90 this afternoon. They were looking at 62 right now. It's a beautiful morning here in the Valley, and I've got Tanner Jackson by request on Mega 97.9.

The Valley's Old School is on Mega 97.9. We're doing a Mega Music Marathon. It's coming up with Soul for Real. Also, Morris Day in the Time, Alicia Keys, Johnny Kemp, and DeBarge by request. It's all coming up. Hey, this is exciting. Coming up this Thursday, join DJ Jess. He is going to be in the house, or actually just outside the house, of North Fork Mono Casino. That's at 17770 Golden State Boulevard, just off the 99. Up there in Madera, and you can check it out. It's not opening until next month. However, you can stop by.

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I'm right here. 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

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You might not be thinking about taking a vacation this year because money might be a low issue. It's all right. We got you. Dream Resorts and Spas. 4-day, 3-night, all-inclusive trip for four. That's the whole familia. I'm going to tell you more about it after the top of the hour, so stick around with your neighbor, Gabe. This is the Valley's Old School. 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

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Nobody's getting you through your work day like we are. Just good jams, good vibes, good everything. At 12 o'clock, we jump into the mix. The Midday Mixer Noon with Jess, the Mixaholic. I key right now, 12 o'clock. 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

Happy late birthday to the homie Nati. 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

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We've been giving out tickets. We've been priming you and just getting you ready for this thing. It's happening November the 14th. This is Cellon Arena. It's a Saturday night. Stevie B, Cover Girls, so many on stage scheduled to perform, and we just need you. You trying to buy them? I was just looking at the tickets, at the seating arrangement, atgtickets.com. 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But if you want them for free, you know Megan's got you. Jeff Davis, you know Jess is going to have a little something. I might even got a little something in my pocket for you, too. It's the Valley's Old School. It's Mega 97.9.

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Hey, boy.

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I'll tell you what I mean right now. The Valley's Old School. 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

My hidden taco spot, 99 Cent Tuesdays. 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Definitely worth the wait, especially because they know me there and they know what I like. Hey, ladies.

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0: 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I'm out of here, yo. Now, you can tell people Justin Mixaholic is coming up next after 2 p.m. The afternoon drive to take you to the casita or wherever you choose to go after work. Be a good neighbor, increase the peace, and stop running red lights.
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Molly's Old School Mega 97.9. You know what I like. It's Tuesday. It's all about tacos, right? I'm going to give this one place a shout out, but I can't remember the name of the taco truck. But I do remember them being on Ashland and Valentine's. I think that's what it was, right? I got myself a torta, but man, it was good. It's after 2 o'clock in the morning. Hopefully I got the right directions right after the club. Anyways, happy Tuesday.

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so there's this new show called The Drop, a Snowfall Saga, man. It's something I recommend. If you love the 90s and how the 90s was, and if you were, like, you know, living through the 90s, you're going to enjoy that movie, man. If you love hip-hop, you know, just craziness, seriously, right? You got that NW feel to it. That's something you need to watch right there. 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

0: 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I got more of your favorites coming up. Club Nouveau, we're going to do that, some TLC, and later.
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What up, man? It's Jazz. We got lots on that website. You need to check it out. Yep. 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

You know, I got to revisit that movie, Biggie. You guys remember that one? There's so many good classic movies. Biggie, the Pac one, I would just get. Even though he looks like him, don't watch it. You won't like it, right? Whitney has one, too. I think she has like three of them. Her and Bobby, right? Yeah, check that one out, too, man. 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

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Here's what's coming up for me on Thursday, and I would really love to see you guys out there, man. At the all-new North Fork Moto Casino on Thursday, I'm going to be in the parking lot, the south parking lot, and we're looking for you to drive up and sign up for a free rewards card before the casino even opens in October. 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

0: You know what sounds good? Being on the beach, right? A little luxury dream spa location in Mexico with some red wine, some, I don't know, some shrimp cocktail, right? Later on, you get hungry, you get a torta, a real torta from Mexico. You know what I mean? Oh, man. Delicious, right? I'm thinking about TJ's right now. You guys ever been to TJ's? We should do that. A trip to TJ's. Anyways, that's Tijuana if you don't know. Anyways, we got this dream luxury tropical vacation going down on the website. Get yourself into win. You plus three. You can take the family or friends with you. So you plus three. Get into win right now.
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Be sure to be out there 3 to 5 Thursday.

happy that we're paying what we're paying for gas right now. I just saw prices going up in San Diego over $9. Look it up. Google it. Over $9. Hopefully we won't be there like that here in the Central Valley. If not, hurry up with the train, man. I'll take a train to work. Let's make a 979.

Tip Valley's old school Mega 97.9. You know those electric bikes you see everybody on, right? I kind of want one now. Now I get why people got electric bikes. Gas prices, right? You go to work with electric bikes. But I don't know if it would make it from Tulare to Fresno. If it did, oh my God, you'll see me on the side of the freeway waving.

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0: 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You got to get them tacos in today, right? Seriously. Find like a really cool place to chill. You know what I mean? Get your tacos.
1: The love we share.
0: Yeah. You know what I mean? Your asada, pollo, shrimp, whatever. Get them all. Get all them tacos in, right? Your favorite beverage with it. 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
1: I'm looking for just right?
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